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0: 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Paul Rudd.
1: 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What?
0: Paul Rudd? Yes.
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3: 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I'm Paul Rudd. 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Baby,

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I've been Paul Rudd. Thanks very much for tuning in this week. 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

0: another super hot episode of Tour and Radio with me, Danny Reese. We're back in the hot seat and we're going to kick off with Lewis John and his new release on Love Another with I Wanna Dance.
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out now on Love Another, and it is Danny Reese here taking control of Torn Radio this week, and we want to know who's checking in tonight. Hit me up and drop your name, where you're listening in from, and what you're up to over at Danny Reese Music or at Torn Records. So coming up today, there's music from Furby R, Siege, Ilias Barrientos, Cruzy and Reza. Of course, we've got the hottest record in the world right now with the Killer Cut. We're in the mix with Hot right now. Jude and Frank is checking in for Club Torum. There's the Torum Academy track of the week. We've got the Shakedown, and we've been dipping into the archives for another Torum anthem. Man, this is going to be a big show. So it's all systems go. So let's keep things rolling with this. Tony Romero and Gabba with their

0: love with his latest release. That is called Help Us. Absolutely love that record. Super glad to have signed that one to the label. And it's Danny Reese here on Tour and Radio. And up next, it's time to get into this week's upfront promos in Hot Right Now.
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0: And let's kick off with the latest release on Who Plays from Reza and Just Geo, bringing back that mid-90s house sound. This is called Back in the Day. Hot.

0: Roll, and ahead of that was Siege back on Tour Room Tracks with his latest collaboration with David LaSalle, another record from the Tour Room Tracks writing camp back in January. That's called Burn Down the House. So you're locked into Tour Room Radio with me, Danny Rees, and still to come on the show, we've got Jude and Frank. He's going to be with us for Club Tour Room, dropping his brand new record, The Sound of House. You're definitely going to want to stick around for that. But first, turn it up for the biggest track of the week. It's the Killer Cut.
1: Killer. Killer. 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The hot.

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0: Three tracks from one of the fam, and this week we welcome Jude and Frank. The Italian DJ producer has released on labels like Edible, Nervous, Glasgow Underground, and Tour Room Tracks. 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

0: listening to June and Frank here on Tool Room Radio, and that was Funky Operator by Nausicaa, and before that in the mix was A Sunset in San Francisco by Cruzy. A big thanks for having me on the show. I'll catch you all soon.
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2: 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So here we go. 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

Maverick in London last weekend for the Tourum Academy and We Are Crossfader DJ Summit. Wow, what an incredible day that was. 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And you could be like Chris Valencia and get your track played here on the show. Okay then, so let's get back to the mix with me, Danny Reese, right here on Tourum Radio. And it's time for the Shakedown.

0: That's a big track from Folders and Groove Seductions out on Who Works. That's called Tanzania. Plus, you also heard Jose Damara and Esteban with their track La Negra. It's Danny Reese here of You and Tourroom Radio, and let's drop one more before the end of the hour. Always can't wait to do this bit.
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0: So I've been back digging through the Tourroom catalogue and had to pull out this amazing record from 2009. He's one of the biggest DJs in the world, and this record was one of those tracks that helped him maintain his position in the underground, whilst at the time about to hit some serious commercial success. It's this week's Tourroom anthem. It's from Dave

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2: Welcome back to Hour 2 of Torn Radio with me, Danny Reese. If you're digging the show, make sure to hit us up on the socials at Torn Records or at Danny Reese Music. And coming up, I've got the hot mix playing some new beats from Michael Bibby, Dennis Cruz and Prosper. But first, let's kick things off with a big welcome to Ronnie Spiteri, this week's guest mix. Now, the UK DJ and producer runs his own imprint called Kenja Records and has released on labels like Knee Deep in Sound, Positiva, Nothing Else Matters, Authentic, and his latest release, Nasty Natasha, is out on Piero Perupa's relaunched Nonstop label. This guy is seriously becoming part of the family here. So here we go. This is Ronnie Spiteri in the mix on Torn Radio. This is-

0: Pure Heat from Ronnie Spiteri. His new release, Nasty Natasha, is out now on Nonstop. And if you want to keep up with his latest music and shows, hit him up online at Ronnie Spiteri. So it's Touring Radio with me, Danny Rees, and that has definitely got me in the mood to turn things up in this week's Hot Mix. Let's do it.
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0: And we're keeping the energy locked in as I take you through the next 30 minutes. It's time for the Hot Mix, and I've got some brand new beats from Prosper, Michael Bibby, and Dennis Cruz. But first up, let's get a little bit soulful, shall we? With an absolute beaut from Jaeger Rosa. Absolutely love this record. It's called Shining on Fool's Paradise, and this is the Hot Mix.

0: back to a brand new episode of Up All Night Radio. I'm Carsten, and this week I've got fresh new music lined up from Hügel, Offenbach, Robin Schulz, my brand new Sunset mix of Kens Up Lovin', and many more. My guest this week is back for round two, Fake. Some of you might remember him from his YouTube days, but these days he's fully focused on music. But first, we're kicking things off with a track that's been going absolutely viral lately, Ave with Meet Me in the Dark. So, are you ready? Let's go!
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are, I'd love to hear what you think. Hit me up on my socials at Custom Music and let me know your favorite track from the show. And while you're at it, tell me, who would you like to hear as a guest on Up All Night Radio next? I'm always looking for cool artists to bring on the show. All right, enough talking. Let's get back to the music. Are you ready? Let's go.

vibes as well. And now, as always, it's time for our song of the week. This one comes from Hugel, Ultranate and Imael Angel, and it's called Moving to the Sun. Perfect timing for the season. And if you ask me, big old vibes, sunshine energy, and exactly the kind of track you would love to hear on the beat.

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